0: At home, at work, in the car, or online. 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
1: Some clouds and a few light showers possible for the overnight. We'll be in the mid-60s, and then some showers and maybe a thunderstorm or two on Monday. Mix of sunshine and clouds, and we're expecting low 80s. Just a few clouds Monday night. We're back to sunny weather on Tuesday and Wednesday. I'm meteorologist Steve Hamilton.
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5: Some clouds and a few light showers possible for the overnight. We'll be in the mid-60s, and then some showers and maybe a thunderstorm or two on Monday. Mix of sunshine and clouds, and we're expecting low 80s. Just a few clouds Monday night. We're back to sunny weather on Tuesday and Wednesday. I'm meteorologist Steve Hamilton.
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2: Some clouds and a few light showers possible for the overnight. We'll be in the mid-60s, and then some showers and maybe a thunderstorm or two on Monday. Mix of sunshine and clouds, and we're expecting low 80s. Just a few clouds Monday night. We're back to sunny weather on Tuesday and Wednesday. I'm meteorologist Steve Hamilton.
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3: Some clouds and a few light showers possible for the overnight. We'll be in the mid-60s, and then some showers and maybe a thunderstorm or two on Monday. Mix of sunshine and clouds, and we're expecting low 80s. Just a few clouds Monday night. We're back to sunny weather on Tuesday and Wednesday. I'm meteorologist Steve Hamilton.
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6: Some clouds and a few light showers possible for the overnight. We'll be in the mid-60s, and then some showers and maybe a thunderstorm or two on Monday. Mix of sunshine and clouds, and we're expecting low 80s. Just a few clouds Monday night. We're back to sunny weather on Tuesday and Wednesday. I'm meteorologist Steve Hamilton.
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4: Some clouds and a few light showers possible for the overnight. We'll be in the mid-60s, and then some showers and maybe a thunderstorm or two on Monday. Mix of sunshine and clouds, and we're expecting low 80s. Just a few clouds Monday night. We're back to sunny weather on Tuesday and Wednesday. I'm meteorologist Steve Hamilton.
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5: St. Joe Q Country Weather.
6: Some clouds and a few light showers possible for the overnight. We'll be in the mid-60s, and then some showers and maybe a thunderstorm or two on Monday. Mix of sunshine and clouds, and we're expecting low 80s. Just a few clouds Monday night. We're back to sunny weather on Tuesday and Wednesday. I'm meteorologist Steve Hamilton.
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4: St. Joe Q Country Weather.
5: Some clouds and a few light showers possible for the overnight. We'll be in the mid-60s, and then some showers and maybe a thunderstorm or two on Monday. Mix of sunshine and clouds, and we're expecting low 80s. Just a few clouds Monday night. We're back to sunny weather on Tuesday and Wednesday. I'm meteorologist Steve Hamilton.
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5: St. Joe Q Country Weather.
6: Some clouds and a few light showers possible for the overnight. We'll be in the mid-60s, and then some showers and maybe a thunderstorm or two on Monday. Mix of sunshine and clouds, and we're expecting low 80s. Just a few clouds Monday night. We're back to sunny weather on Tuesday and Wednesday. I'm meteorologist Steve Hamilton.
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0: Some clouds and a few light showers possible for the overnight. We'll be in the mid-60s, and then some showers and maybe a thunderstorm or two on Monday. Mix of sunshine and clouds, and we're expecting low 80s. Just a few clouds Monday night. We're back to sunny weather on Tuesday and Wednesday. I'm meteorologist Steve Hamilton.
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2: St. Joe, Q Country weather.
3: Some clouds and a few light showers possible for the overnight. We'll be in the mid-60s, and then some showers and maybe a thunderstorm or two on Monday. Mix of sunshine and clouds, and we're expecting low 80s. Just a few clouds Monday night. We're back to sunny weather on Tuesday and Wednesday. I'm meteorologist Steve Hamilton.
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1: Some clouds and a few light showers possible for the overnight. We'll be in the mid-60s, and then some showers and maybe a thunderstorm or two on Monday. Mix of sunshine and clouds, and we're expecting low 80s. Just a few clouds Monday night. We're back to sunny weather on Tuesday and Wednesday. I'm meteorologist Steve Hamilton.
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5: Some clouds and a few light showers possible for the overnight. We'll be in the mid-60s, and then some showers and maybe a thunderstorm or two on Monday. Mix of sunshine and clouds, and we're expecting low 80s. Just a few clouds Monday night. We're back to sunny weather on Tuesday and Wednesday. I'm meteorologist Steve Hamilton.

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1: Some clouds and a few light showers possible for the overnight. We'll be in the mid-60s, and then some showers and maybe a thunderstorm or two on Monday. Mix of sunshine and clouds, and we're expecting low 80s. Just a few clouds Monday night. We're back to sunny weather on Tuesday and Wednesday. I'm meteorologist Steve Hamilton.
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2: St. Joe, Q Country weather.
3: Some clouds and a few light showers possible for the overnight. We'll be in the mid-60s, and then some showers and maybe a thunderstorm or two on Monday. Mix of sunshine and clouds, and we're expecting low 80s. Just a few clouds Monday night. We're back to sunny weather on Tuesday and Wednesday. I'm meteorologist Steve Hamilton.
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2: Some clouds and a few light showers possible for the overnight. We'll be in the mid-60s, and then some showers and maybe a thunderstorm or two on Monday. Mix of sunshine and clouds, and we're expecting low 80s. Just a few clouds Monday night. We're back to sunny weather on Tuesday and Wednesday. I'm meteorologist Steve Hamilton.
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2: Some clouds and a few light showers possible for the overnight. We'll be in the mid-60s, and then some showers and maybe a thunderstorm or two on Monday. Mix of sunshine and clouds, and we're expecting low 80s. Just a few clouds Monday night. We're back to sunny weather on Tuesday and Wednesday. I'm meteorologist Steve Hamilton.
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1: Some clouds and a few light showers possible for the overnight. We'll be in the mid-60s, and then some showers and maybe a thunderstorm or two on Monday. Mix of sunshine and clouds, and we're expecting low 80s. Just a few clouds Monday night. We're back to sunny weather on Tuesday and Wednesday. I'm meteorologist Steve Hamilton.
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9: Some clouds and a few light showers possible for the overnight. We'll be in the mid-60s, and then some showers and maybe a thunderstorm or two on Monday. Mix of sunshine and clouds, and we're expecting low 80s. Just a few clouds Monday night. We're back to sunny weather on Tuesday and Wednesday. I'm meteorologist Steve Hamilton.
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2: Some clouds and a few light showers possible for the overnight. We'll be in the mid-60s, and then some showers and maybe a thunderstorm or two on Monday. Mix of sunshine and clouds, and we're expecting low 80s. Just a few clouds.

0: It's Monday night. We're back to sunny weather on Tuesday and Wednesday. I'm meteorologist Steve Hamilton.
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Hey, it's Brad. Good morning. How y'all doing? Happy Monday. Back at it again. It's Kelsea Ballerini now. Yeah, it's Baggage on Q Country 92.7. I don't.

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0: St. Joe's Q Country 92.7. Hey, it's Brad. Good morning. How y'all doing? Last day of summer for students in the St. Joe Public School District. Yeah, tomorrow school starts. And, you know, I got to tell you, I was never bummed out about having to go back to school when I was a kid. I was always looking forward to it. But I know last day of summer is always kind of a drag for some kids. Thinking about you today. How about, let's see, Jordan Davis will do Jordan's song, Turn This Truck Around. We'll take care of that for you. That'll be cool. Next on Q Country 92.7.
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5: Cloud cover moves out this morning, and with a clearing sky, temperatures will be in the mid to upper 70s around noontime, 82 for the afternoon high. Partly cloudy overnight, Cello mid to upper 60s, then sunny and much warmer Tuesday with a high 86. Scattered storms Tuesday night, Cello 68, and a clearing sky with mid to upper 80s expected on Wednesday. I'm meteorologist Ann Holliday.
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Hey, it's Brad. Good morning, and thanks so much for tuning in. We appreciate y'all. John Morgan now on Q Country 92.7.

St. Joe's Q Country 92.7. Such a great way back from Alabama. I tell you what, man, it feels great out there. These starts in the 60s, that's perfect for me. I love it. So right over there at myqcountry.com, if you get into the contest section, you can get into the baby show. It's back. The online baby show, y'all. 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

0: St. Joe's Q Country 92.7 Dirks Bentley. DB. Happy Monday. So, I tell you what, we've got a great day ahead of us today. It's going to be so nice out there and fantastic music to go with that. Ride, Ride, Ride from George Burge and Luke Bryan. Oh, we're going to play that coming up. And we got your St. Joe Post News top of the hour here on Q Country 92.7.
1: With a look at Ag News headlines, I'm Kara Hart on Brownfield. The Missouri State Fair is wrapped up with the final events making a big impact. The sale of Champions and Best of Missouri sale raised a combined $384,500 supporting Missouri 4-H and FFA youth. A portion of each animal's sale value goes to the Missouri State Fair Foundation Youth and Agriculture Fund, which supports scholarships for ag youth in the state. An ag economist says the latest cattle on feed report from USDA should be supportive to the cattle market. Kenny Burdine is with University of Kentucky.
2: Placement's lower than expected. Marketing is as expected, but we marketed more than we placed. So we brought on feed numbers down and, you know, significantly lower than we expected.
1: U.S. Ag Secretary Brooke Rollins says she supports President Trump's proposal to temporarily ease restrictions on imported beef. And a senior economist at the Federal Reserve Bank of Kansas City says ag credit conditions continue to tighten for many row crop producers. I'm Kara Hart for Brownfield.
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5: Cloud cover moves out this morning, and with a clearing sky, temperatures will be in the mid to upper 70s around noontime, 82 for the afternoon high. Partly cloudy overnight, tello mid to upper 60s, then sunny and much warmer Tuesday with a high 86. Scattered storms Tuesday night, tello 68, and a clearing sky with mid to upper 80s expected on Wednesday. I'm meteorologist Ann Holliday.
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4: St. Joseph police are searching for a suspect after an exchange of gunfire near Heritage Park. Officers confronted what they called a suspicious person about 8:50 p.m. Saturday, and shots were fired. No law enforcement injuries were reported. The suspect ran west, and investigators say a description is not yet available. Police remain near the St. Joe Frontier Casino for hours. Noise Home for Children rolled out its annual Take a Seat fundraiser with a Las Vegas twist. All in. Picture casino games, a Vegas-style buffet, and a silent auction, all raising money for the Noise Home. The room showed strong support for its mission, caring for children across the community, with plenty of attendees ready to give back. Iowa Governor Kim Reynolds wrapped up 11 days at the Iowa State Fair, stopping for photos, chatting with visitors, and sampling the menu. She says her go-to treats are sweet Americana and the All-American Scrambled Egg Roll. Reynolds joked her daily eating helps the economy, especially with her grandkids in tow. She plans to retire in January after serving since 2017. For news online, check out stjosephpost.com.
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0: St. Joe's Q Country 92.7. Hey, it's Brad. Good morning. How y'all doing? Yeah, last day of summer for St. Joe Public School students as they start school tomorrow. And like everybody else is pretty much back, aren't they? Yeah, in St. Joe Public living the life of Riley out there. Next week, on the 31st, Missouri Western State University goes back on the 31st there. So, yeah, anyway, have fun today on your last day of school if you're up early. And probably not. You're probably sleeping in. How about this? Interesting. If you're just waking up and you had a crazy dream last night, something to think about. Nearly 70% of Americans dream about falling. Yeah, nearly 70% of Americans dream about falling. I do all the time. And by the way, if you dream about falling naked, y'all got to get out of the house more often.
1: I just want to wake up every day.
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8: Cloud cover moves out this morning, and with a clearing sky, temperatures will be in the mid to upper 70s around noontime, 82 for the afternoon high. Partly cloudy overnight, Charlo mid to upper 60s, then sunny and much warmer Tuesday with a high 86. Scattered storms Tuesday night, Charlo 68, and a clearing sky with mid to upper 80s expected on Wednesday. I'm meteorologist Ann Holliday.
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1: A serious crash on Highway 169 in DeKalb County. A 41-year-old man and a 3-year-old boy were hit while trying to cross near Route E, about 5 miles west of Union Star. It happened at 4:10 p.m. A 63-year-old Stewartsville man driving a Toyota 4Runner struck them. Both were taken to Mosaic Life Care in St. Joseph. The sheriff's office assisted. If you're headed to the emergency room at Mosaic Life Care in St. Joseph, Missouri, plan for a change in your route. Access is limited to the Heartland Road entry, while crews build a new heart, lung, and vascular center. Mosaic says it's coordinated the detour with local EMS and

law enforcement to keep arrivals safe and fast. No timeline yet. Kansas City is making a bold play for the future of critical materials. The University of Missouri, Kansas City is leading the NSF Critical Materials Crossroads Engine, backed by up to $160 million from the U.S. National Science Foundation. More than 260 leaders and organizations are on board, targeting stronger supply chains, $40 billion in output, and 10,000 jobs across Missouri and Kansas within a decade. 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

0: St. Joe's Q Country 92.7. Hey, it's Brad. Good morning, Stella, Lefty, and Boston. Such a great song. It's beautiful in St. Joseph this morning. It's 65 degrees right now, and we have a little bit of a breeze out there, which makes it just unbelievably comfortable. Going to be really nice later on today, 83 for your high. There is a slight chance of a sprinkle. You might find one of those at some point today. But otherwise, a beautiful day out there. Friday, big doings in St. Joseph on the South Belt at the brand new St. Joseph Animal Shelter. They're having a big ribbon-cutting ceremony, 1 o'clock on Friday, and there's going to be tours afterwards. Swanky new digs for the vagabond fur babies. It's a really nice-looking establishment there. It's another big scissor event in St. Joseph, 1 o'clock on Friday, and it makes you wonder who's responsible for maintaining those big scissors they get out for every ribbon-cutting. I suppose that falls on Mayor Larry Miller, picking up the litter out front of City Hall and maintaining the big scissors.
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1: St. Joe's Q Country 92.7. Hey, it's Brad. Good morning. Beautiful Monday. 65 degrees in St. Joseph right now. It was a gorgeous bike ride to Studio Q. I didn't even get heated up on my bike this morning. It's so nice out there. Nice little breeze. 83 later on today. So, and the week's really looking pretty good. We might get into some upper 80s at some point, but yeah, it's going to be pretty doggone nice this week. So enjoy. It's the last day of summer for kids in the St. Joe Public School District. Yeah, they go back to school tomorrow officially. And, you know, the thing is that I don't think there was ever a time when I was a kid that I was, like, you know, hating the idea of going back to school. I was always pretty excited about it. I mean, I think most kids were back in the day because, I mean, it was actually something to do. You know, oh, hey, wow, we got to go back to school. That's something to do. Because yeah, we were somewhat limited back in the day. And actually, it was exciting, the thought of, you know, getting proper hydration through, you know, water fountains in school. We didn't have to drink out of the garden hose.
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8: St. Joe Q Country weather.
9: Cloud cover moves out this morning, and with a clearing sky, temperatures will be in the mid to upper 70s around noontime, 82 for the afternoon high. Partly cloudy overnight, shallow mid to upper 60s, then sunny and much warmer Tuesday with a high 86. Scattered storms Tuesday night, shallow 68, and a clearing sky with mid to upper 80s expected on Wednesday. I'm meteorologist Ann Holliday.
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5: St. Joseph police are searching for a suspect after an exchange of gunfire near Heritage Park. Officers confronted what they called a suspicious person about 8:50 p.m. Saturday, and shots were fired. No law enforcement injuries were reported. The suspect ran west, and investigators say a description is not yet available. Police remain near the St. Joe Frontier Casino for hours. Noise Home for Children rolled out its annual Take a Seat fundraiser with a Las Vegas twist. All in. Picture casino games, a Vegas-style buffet, and a silent auction, all raising money for the Noise Home. The room showed strong support for its mission, caring for children across the community, with plenty of attendees ready to give back. Iowa Governor Kim Reynolds wrapped up 11 days at the Iowa State Fair, stopping for photos, chatting with visitors, and sampling the menu. She says her go-to treats are sweet Americana and the All-American Scrambled Egg Roll. Reynolds joked her daily eating helps the economy, especially with her grandkids in tow. She plans to retire in January after serving since 2017. For news online, check out StJosephPost.com.
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0: St. Joe's Q Country 92.7. Hey, it's Brad. Good morning. How y'all doing? Happy Monday. Beautiful morning in St. Joseph. I wore a blazer and khakis from my bike ride to Studio Q, and it was perfect. Yeah, it's just so nice out there. A little bit of a breeze. Later today, 83 for your high and a slight chance of a sprinkle overall. So it's just going to be nice all the way around. Special note this morning from the city of St. Joseph. They want to remind everyone that the playing of pickleball is prohibited past 10 p.m. at the Corby Grove pickleball courts. Now, those are gorgeous pickleball courts over there, which I've seen those. And wow, it's pretty doggone swanky. And so I see why there is, that gravitational pull to keep the party going. But yeah, the city of St. Joseph says no playing of pickleball after 10 p.m., you unruly pack of pickleball playing thugs, you.
1: Kind of a cloudy day out there for this Monday.
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0: St. Joe's Q Country 92.7. Hey, it's Brad. Good morning. How y'all doing? Happy Monday. So 83 for your high today. It's going to be a gorgeous last day of summer for students in the St. Joseph Public School District. So coming up at 8:10 this morning, great prize. I got a couple of tickets to Stampede the Ville in Maryville. That's on Saturday. And we'll give those tickets away 8:10 this morning here on Q Country.
1: Oh, yeah, it's a big plate of filthy right over here. And we'll serve it up family style at your Hollywood sleaze. Away we go.
0: Wow, Mattel is coming out with a Marilyn Monroe-inspired Barbie.
1: Wow.
0: How about that? By the way, it's Marilyn a la the Gentlemen Prefer Blondes era. 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
10: Cloud cover moves out this morning, and with a clearing sky, temperatures will be in the mid to upper 70s around noontime, 82 for the afternoon high. Partly cloudy overnight, to low mid to upper 60s, then sunny and much warmer Tuesday with a high 86. Scattered storms Tuesday night, Tarlo 68, and a clearing sky with mid to upper 80s expected on Wednesday. I'm meteorologist Ann Holliday.

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1: A sobering crash on Highway 169 in DeKalb County. A 41-year-old man and a 3-year-old boy are seriously injured after being hit near Route E, about 5 miles west of Union Star. Troopers say a 63-year-old Stewartsville man driving a Toyota 4Runner struck them as they tried to cross. They were taken to Mosaic Life Care in St. Joseph. The sheriff's office helped. If you're headed to the emergency room at Mosaic Life Care in St. Joseph, Missouri, pause and plan your route. Construction on a new heart, lung, and vascular center has narrowed access. The only way in is through the Heartland Road entry. Mosaic says it's coordinated with local EMS and law enforcement to keep patients moving safely and quickly. No timeline yet. Platte County deputies moved fast after a report of a masked, armed person at a home. They arrested Isaiah T. Hildebrandt of Leavenworth, Kansas, accused of first-degree burglary and third-degree domestic assault. The child's mother said he threatened to kill her by phone, then came over, overpowered her, and showed a gun. He's jailed on $100,000 bond. No court date yet. For news online, check out StJosephPost.com.

0: 927. Hey, it's Brad. Good morning. Stampede DeVille. He's coming up on Saturday in downtown Maryville. This is going to be a big event, and they've got some fantastic artists on the marquee. Yeah, and we're going to give away a couple more tickets coming up at 8:10 here on Q Country 92.7. Oh, your official country music news is on. So Luke Combs just scored his 21st number one song on the country charts with Be By You. 21st number one song for Luke Combs. Congratulations. And amazingly, Ella Langley's song Choosin' Texas is still number one on Billboard's Hot 100 All Genre Singles chart, 18 weeks at number one.
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St. Joe's Q Country 92.7. Hey, it's Brad. Good morning. How y'all doing? A gorgeous day in St. Joseph today. 83 degrees for your high. Last day of summer for so many of our St. Joe Public School kids as they go back to school tomorrow. And a very exciting time because it was always, man, back in the day, it was always fun to head back to school to see a lot of your friends who you haven't seen for 3 months. You know, before social media, you did not see some kids for like 3 months. And kids always change a lot over the summer, especially when they go on vacation with their folks and whatever. Yeah, it's always a lot of fun to go back to school. And especially back in the day, I mean, that first day of school, it was always magical because you got to wear your brand new hand-me-downs.

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5: Cloud cover moves out this morning, and with a clearing sky, temperatures will be in the mid to upper 70s around noontime, 82 for the afternoon high. Partly cloudy overnight, shallow mid to upper 60s, then sunny and much warmer Tuesday with a high 86. Scattered storms Tuesday night, Tarlo 68, and a clearing sky with mid to upper 80s expected on Wednesday. I'm meteorologist Ann Holliday.
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3: St. Joseph police are hunting for a suspect after an exchange of gunfire near Heritage Park. Investigators say officers confronted a suspicious person around 8:50 p.m. Saturday night and shots were exchanged. No law enforcement injuries were reported. The suspect ran west and a description hasn't been released. Officers stayed in the area near the St. Joe Frontier Casino for hours. The Noise Home for Children rolled out its annual Take a Seat fundraiser with a Las Vegas-style theme called All In. You could hear the chips and see the smiles at the casino games, then move to a Vegas-style buffet and a silent auction. The goal stayed simple: raise money and show support for caring for children across the community. Iowa Governor Kim Reynolds wrapped 11 days at the Iowa State Fair, smiling for photos, working the crowds, and sampling plenty of food. Her favorites? Sweet Americana and the All-American Scrambled Egg Roll. Reynolds joked her daily eating boosts the economy, especially when the grandkids tag along. She plans to retire in January after serving since 2017. For news online, check out StJosephPost.com.
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0: St. Joe's Q Country 92.7. Hey, it's Brad. Good morning. How y'all doing? You know, I mentioned that there was a chance for rain today. And boy, I tell you what, it looks like it could sprinkle at any moment if it hasn't already in your neighborhood.
1: Yeah.
0: It's going to be nice today. 83 degrees for your high. Enjoy that. We got to do the big contest. We're talking nearly impossible trivia. And up for grabs, I got a great prize, a pair of tickets to Stampede DeVille in Maryville on Saturday, August 29th. Now, this is going to be a lot of fun. Downtown Maryville, their headliner, Josh Malloy, super talented. A lot of country music, awesome talent. Stampede DeVille, and my number to call, 3879-927. Now, your question, it's a good one. It's the number one thing adults forget.

0: It's the number one thing that adults forget. What do you think that is? Number to call, 3879-927. Good luck.
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0: Country, good morning. It's a big contest. Are you ready to play?
1: Try again.
0: See, we've had a guess of phone charger, which is not even close. This is the number one thing that adults forget, especially when they leave the house.
1: Keys?
0: Of course it is. Yes, of course it is. Yes, they forget their keys. Yeah, and I have, oh boy. Yeah, did you hear about this? Earlier this year, I left my house on my bike. Rode my bicycle all the way to Studio Q, and I forgot the radio station keys at home. I had to call Travis Dodge. I had to get out of bed, drive all the way across town to let me in the building. I was a popular man that day. Anyway, congratulations and well done.
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9: Cloud cover moves out this morning, and with a clearing sky, temperatures will be in the mid to upper 70s around noontime, 82 for the afternoon high. Partly cloudy overnight, Charlo mid to upper 60s, then sunny and much warmer Tuesday with a high 86. Scattered storms Tuesday night, Charlo 68, and a clearing sky with mid to upper 80s expected on Wednesday. I'm meteorologist Ann Holliday.
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1: Serious injuries on Highway 169 in DeKalb County. A 41-year-old man and a 3-year-old boy were hit near Route E, about 5 miles west of Union Star, just after 4:10 p.m. as they tried to cross. A 63-year-old man from Stewartsville, driving a Toyota 4Runner, struck them. They were taken to

0: 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Heads up in St. Joseph, Missouri. Getting to the emergency room at Mosaic Life Care now takes a different route. Construction on a new heart, lung, and vascular center has limited entry, and the only ER entrance is through Heartland Road. Mosaic says it's coordinated with local EMS and law enforcement to keep access fast and safe. No timeline yet. Kansas City is making a bold play for the future of critical materials. The University of Missouri, Kansas City is leading what's called the U.S. National Science Foundation Critical Materials Crossroads Engine, backed by up to $160 million from the NSF. Support is deep, more than 260 leaders and organizations. The goal? 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

0: St. Joe's Q Country 92.7. Hey, it's Brad. Good morning and happy Monday. That's the new song from Corey Kent, Empty Words. Oh, your official country music news is on. So Luke Combs just scored his 21st number one song on the country charts with Be By You. 21st number one song for Luke Combs. Congratulations. And amazingly, Ella Langley's song Choosin' Texas is still number one on Billboard's Hot 100 All Genre Singles chart, 18 weeks at number one.
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0: St. Joe's Q Country 92.7. Hey, it's Brad. Good morning. I tell you, it always causes quite a stir. The online baby show. 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
11: Cloud cover moves out this morning, and with a clearing sky, temperatures will be in the mid to upper 70s around noontime, 82 for the afternoon high. Partly cloudy overnight, Charlo mid to upper 60s, then sunny and much warmer Tuesday with a high 86. Scattered storms Tuesday night, Charlo 68, and a clearing sky with mid to upper 80s expected on Wednesday. I'm meteorologist Ann Holliday.
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Hey, it's Brad. Good morning. Another nice day today in St. Joseph. 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

0: St. Joe's Q Country 92.7, Kenny and Carry On. 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
8: Gradual clearing now in the forecast as we're heading on through the rest of our Monday. Dry tonight and for tomorrow, too. Small in chances for showers and thunderstorms returning by Tuesday night. Moving up between the low to mid-80s for today, the overnight low 65, and our Tuesday high close to 85 degrees. I'm meteorologist Jennifer Naramore.
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0: Hey, I'm Cole Swindell. Here's my song, Girl Dad.
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St. Joe's Q Country 92.7, Cole Swindell for you right there. That's Girl Dad. Great song. You know, interesting thing about Cole Swindell, he's not exactly a household name. But I'll say this about Cole Swindell. He was on Tracy Lawrence's podcast here the other day. And I didn't even know who was on with Tracy. Of course, everybody knows Tracy Lawrence. You just hear his voice, and you know it's Tracy. But I tell you what, I didn't even know who was on with Tracy at the time. And I just heard his voice. I'm going, oh, yeah, that's Cole Swindell. And that's really something. If you can define a sound that much, that's a key to long-term success. And good for Cole Swindell. Kane Brown is coming up next on Q Country.

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0: St. Joe's Q Country 92.7 Kane Brown. That's it for me. I got to get out of here. Enjoy this nice day. Billy's in next. He'll make you famous. He's got great tunes coming up from Jason Aldean. Do one from Jason. And Jelly Roll next on Q Country.
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6: Gradual clearing now in the forecast as we're heading on through the rest of our Monday. Dry tonight and for tomorrow, too. Small in chances for showers and thunderstorms returning by Tuesday night. Moving up between the low to mid-80s for today, the overnight low 65, and our Tuesday high close to 85 degrees. I'm meteorologist Jennifer Naramore.
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6: Gradual clearing now in the forecast as we're heading on through the rest of our Monday. Dry tonight and for tomorrow, too. Small in chances for showers and thunderstorms returning by Tuesday night. Moving up between the low to mid-80s for today, the overnight low 65, and our Tuesday high close to 85 degrees. I'm meteorologist Jennifer Naramore.
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1: Gradual clearing now in the forecast as we're heading on through the rest of our Monday. Dry tonight and for tomorrow too. Small in chances for showers and thunderstorms returning by Tuesday night. Moving up between the low to mid 80s for today, the overnight low 65, and our Tuesday high close to 85 degrees. I'm meteorologist Jennifer Naramore.

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8: Gradual clearing now in the forecast as we're heading on through the rest of our Monday. Dry tonight and for tomorrow too. Small in chances for showers and thunderstorms returning by Tuesday night. Moving up between the low to mid 80s for today, the overnight low 65, and our Tuesday high close to 85 degrees. I'm meteorologist Jennifer Naramore.

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0: horseback. 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
1: Gradual clearing now in the forecast as we're heading on through the rest of our Monday. Dry tonight and for tomorrow, too. Small in chances for showers and thunderstorms returning by Tuesday night. Moving up between the low to mid-80s for today, the overnight low 65, and our Tuesday high close to 85 degrees. I'm meteorologist Jennifer Naramore.

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0: Soybeans and cattle are lower, corn and hogs are higher. I'm John Perkins with a Brownfield Market Update. 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At Stein Seed Company, they have decades of research dedicated to developing seed that allows you to farm the way you want to farm. Soybeans are down, corn's up, responding to yield expectations. September beans are down 11, now down 12 at 12.13. November's 14 lower at 12.25.5. September corn's up 13.5 at 497.25. December's 13.5 higher at 521.75. Live and feeder cattle are down, with feeders leading the way lower on these gains in corn. October lives down 375 at 214.17. December's 347 lower at 215.02. September feeders are down 545 at 323.57. And oversold, October hogs are up 17 at 81.05. December's 27 higher at 71.80. John Perkins, Brownfield.
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2: St. Joe, Q Country Weather.
3: Gradual clearing now in the forecast as we're heading on through the rest of our Monday. Dry tonight and for tomorrow, too. Small in chances for showers and thunderstorms returning by Tuesday night. Moving up between the low to mid-80s for today, the overnight low 65, and our Tuesday high close to 85 degrees. I'm meteorologist Jennifer Naramore.
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8: Gradual clearing now in the forecast as we're heading on through the rest of our Monday. Dry tonight and for tomorrow, too. Small in chances for showers and thunderstorms returning by Tuesday night. Moving up between the low to mid-80s for today, the overnight low 65, and our Tuesday high close to 85 degrees. I'm meteorologist Jennifer Naramore.
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5: St. Joe, Q Country weather.
6: Fair weather coming our way for the rest of today and also for tonight. Our highs are hitting the low 80s, or the overnight low at 65 degrees. Mostly sunny on Tuesday, the high middle 80s. We see the return of some scattered showers and a few thunderstorms with our next disturbance Tuesday night. Quick clearing on Wednesday with our high back to the upper 80s. I'm meteorologist Jennifer Naira Moore.
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0: What's up, y'all? It's Tyler Hubbard. 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
6: Fair weather coming our way for the rest of today and also for tonight. Our highs are hitting the low 80s, the overnight low at 65 degrees. Mostly sunny on Tuesday, the high middle 80s. We see the return of some scattered showers and a few thunderstorms with our next disturbance at Tuesday night. Quick clearing on Wednesday with our high back to the upper 80s. I'm meteorologist Jennifer Naramore.
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5: Fair weather coming our way for the rest of today and also for tonight. Our highs are hitting the low 80s, and the overnight low at 65 degrees. Mostly sunny on Tuesday, the high middle 80s. We see the return of some scattered showers and a few thunderstorms with our next disturbance Tuesday night. Quick clearing on Wednesday with our high back to the upper 80s. I'm meteorologist Jennifer Naramore.
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2: 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I'd act

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5: Fair weather coming our way for the rest of today and also for tonight. Our highs are hitting the low 80s and the overnight low at 65 degrees. Mostly sunny on Tuesday, the high middle 80s. We see the return of some scattered showers and a few thunderstorms with our next disturbance Tuesday night. Quick clearing on Wednesday with our high back to the upper 80s. I'm meteorologist Jennifer Naramore.
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Thomas Rhett. It goes like this on St. Joe's Q Country 92.7. Good afternoon. Billy Rich in for Travis Dodge today. On the way, Riley Green, Jason Aldean, Dan and Shay. Now it's Ella Langley. Love and Life again on St. Joe's Q Country.

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Well, we know where the cheapest gasoline in St. Joseph is. And if you would like that knowledge as well, we've got it posted for you on our website at myqcountry.com.

0: Jason Aldean, wondering how far does a goodbye go on St. Joe's Q Country 92.7. Billy Rich in for Travis Dodge today. And you know what? You really should post a picture of that sweet little beautiful baby of yours. Now, maybe your baby's all grown up. 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And that little picture could win you $100. 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
1: 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I'm John Perkins with a Brownfield Market Update. 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It's just a suggestion, but regardless, be ready to maximize your per acre profits. Themic Series corn by Stein. Stein has yield. Soybeans were down and corn was up, responding to recent yield projections. September beans were 9 lower at 1216. November was down 15 and a quarter at 1224 and a quarter. September corn was up 7 and 3 quarters at 491 and a half. December was 7 higher at 515 and a half. Live and feeder cattle saw more fund liquidation. October live was down 432 at 213.60. December was down 430 at 214.20. September feeders were 480 lower at 324.22. And on spread trade and technical weakness, October hogs were up 25 at 81.12. December lean to start the week was down 5 at 71.47. I'm John Perkins with a Brownfield Market Update.
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8: Fair weather coming our way for the rest of today and also for tonight. Our highs are hitting the low 80s, the overnight low at 65 degrees. Mostly sunny on Tuesday, the high middle 80s. We see the return of some scattered showers and a few thunderstorms with our next disturbance Tuesday night. Quick clearing on Wednesday with our high back to the upper 80s. I'm meteorologist Jennifer Naramore.
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Dylan Scott, this town's been too good to us here on St. Joe's Q Country 92.7 as we make our way through your Monday afternoon. Cole Swindell coming up, also John Pardee. Now it's Dan and Shay and Say So on Q Country.

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0: No. John Party and Boots Off here on St. Joe's Q Country 92.7. It's Billy Rich on a Monday afternoon countdown. 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
7: Fair weather coming our way for the rest of today and also for tonight. Our highs are hitting the low 80s, the overnight low at 65 degrees. Mostly sunny on Tuesday, the high middle 80s. We see the return of some scattered showers and a few thunderstorms with our next disturbance at Tuesday night. Quick clearing on Wednesday with our high back to the upper 80s. I'm meteorologist Jennifer Naramore.
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0: 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Yeah. 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
1: St. Joseph police are looking for a suspect after shots were fired near Heritage Park late Saturday. Officers say they exchanged gunfire with a suspicious person around 8:50 p.m. No officers were hurt. The suspect ran west and police have not released a description. Officers stayed in the area near the St. Joe Frontier Casino for hours. Noise Home for Children is rolling the dice on goodwill with its annual Take a Seat fundraiser themed All In. 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Attendees came ready to give back. Missouri public school districts are gearing up with real urgency for an A through F accountability grading system proposed by the Missouri Department of Elementary and Secondary Education. Adoption is set for September. It adds letter grades on top of the existing MSIP 6 framework. District leaders are watching closely because those grades will be hard to ignore. Find news online at stjosephpost.com.
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3: Fair weather coming our way for the rest of today and also for tonight. Our highs are hitting the low 80s, the overnight low at 65 degrees. Mostly sunny on Tuesday, the high middle 80s. We see the return of some scattered showers and a few thunderstorms with our next disturbance Tuesday night. Quick clearing on Wednesday with our high back to the upper 80s. I'm meteorologist Jennifer Naramore.
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Goni Johnson, Till You Can't on St. Joe's Q Country 92.7 as we open up the final hour of the workday. It's Billy Rich in for Travis Dodge. Now it's Megan Maroney with a little dose of medicine.

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17: Fair weather coming our way for the rest of today and also for tonight. Our highs are hitting the low 80s and the overnight low at 65 degrees. Mostly sunny on Tuesday, the high middle 80s. We see the return of some scattered showers and a few thunderstorms with our next disturbance at Tuesday night. Quick clearing on Wednesday with our high back to the upper 80s. I'm meteorologist Jennifer Naramore.
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Jason Aldean, Girl Like You on St. Joe's Q Country 92.7. Hope this Monday afternoon's treating you well. If not, it's almost over. Zach Top coming up also. Brad Paisley. Now it's Kenny Chesney.

0: 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Oh, and he throws it back?
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0: Album called Who Needs Pictures back in summertime 2000. That's Brad Paisley with the number one hit for him, We Danced. 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
5: Maintaining dry weather for the overnight hours, a light east wind at our low right around 65 degrees. Jumping up to the mid-80s by Tuesday afternoon, we'll keep it dry throughout the day. And then we do have a quick shot at showers and a few thunderstorms rumbling through Tuesday night. Increasing sunshine for Wednesday, the high upper 80s. Dry Thursday and Friday. I'm meteorologist Jennifer Naramore.
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4: St. Joseph police are searching for a suspect after shots were exchanged near Heritage Park late Saturday. Officers confronted what they called a suspicious person around 8:50 p.m. No law enforcement injuries were reported. The suspect ran west and police still have no description. Officers stayed in the area near the St. Joe Frontier Casino for hours. The Noyes Home for Children is rolling the dice on generosity, hosting its annual Take a Seat fundraiser with a Las Vegas-style theme, All In. Think casino.

0: casino games, a Vegas buffet, and a silent auction, all backing the Noyes Home mission. Supporters turned out in force, ready to give back to children across the community. Missouri public school districts are gearing up and moving quickly for a new A through F accountability grading system proposed by the Missouri Department of Elementary and Secondary Education. The plan, expected for adoption in September, adds clear letter grades on top of the existing MSIP 6 accountability framework, sharpening how performance is reported statewide. Find news online at stjosephpost.com. St. Joe Q
1: Country Weather. Maintaining dry weather for the overnight hours, a light east wind at our low right around 65 degrees. Jumping up to the mid-80s by Tuesday afternoon, we'll keep it dry throughout the day. And then we do have a quick shot at showers and a few thunderstorms rumbling through Tuesday night. Increasing sunshine for Wednesday, the high upper 80s. Dry Thursday and Friday. I'm meteorologist Jennifer Naramore.
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Darius Rucker and All Right. As we make our way home after surviving a Friday at the office, it's Billy Rich driving you home with Bailey Zimmerman on the way, Corey Kent, Tyler Hubbard, Tucker Wedmore.

Corey Kent, Wild Is Her, here on St. Joe's Q Country 92.7. As you make your way home, it is your ride home with me, your chauffeur, Billy Rich, and Justin Moore.

0: Bailey Zimmerman, Chevy Silverado. Here on St. Joe's Q Country 92.7, it's Billy Rich helping you get home after a Monday at the office, regardless of what type of vehicle we're in. 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
8: Maintaining dry weather for the overnight hours, a light east wind at our low right around 65 degrees. Jumping up to the mid-80s by Tuesday afternoon, we'll keep it dry throughout the day. And then we do have a quick shot at showers and a few thunderstorms rumbling through Tuesday night. Increasing sunshine for Wednesday, the high upper 80s. Dry Thursday and Friday. I'm meteorologist Jennifer Naramore.
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John Pardee with a little dirt on his boots here on St. Joe's Q Country 92.7. If you hang tight, you'll get a Q Music Discovery just minutes from now. And now it's Tucker Wetmore and Brunette.

0: 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It's Tyler Hubbard. 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
16: 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Harris Dickinson and Marissa Abella are reading it to you on Audible. 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Your ears burn. You yearn for Elizabeth and Mr. Darcy to profess their undying love for one another. 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

Cody Johnson, Carrie Underwood, I'm Gonna Love You on St. Joe's Q Country 92.7 as you make your way home. Luke Bryan coming up here in a bit, but now the other Luke boy is Luke Combs, Sleepless in a Hotel Room.

0: Luke Holmes, Sleepless in a Hotel Room here on St. Joe's Q Country 92.7. It is your ride home as you survived another Monday. Luke Bryan coming up, Sam Hunt too, on St. Joe's Q Country 92.7.
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9: Maintaining dry weather for the overnight hours, a light east wind at our low right around 65 degrees. Jumping up to the mid-80s by Tuesday afternoon, we'll keep it dry throughout the day. And then we do have a quick shot at showers and a few thunderstorms rumbling through Tuesday night. Increasing sunshine for Wednesday, the high upper 80s. Dry Thursday and Friday. I'm meteorologist Jennifer Naramore.
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Scotty McCreary, this is it here on St. Joe's Q Country 92.7. Coming up this hour, Kelsey Ballerini. We'll also hear from Ty Myers, Riley Green, and now Chris Jansen.

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0: That's Kelsey Ballerini and Baggage here on St. Joe's Q Country 92.7. Billy Rich in for Travis Dodge on this Monday evening. Hope you're having a great time as we look forward to lots more great music coming up this hour on your home for country, cash, and concerts. 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
7: Maintaining dry weather for the overnight hours, a light east wind at our low right around 65 degrees. Jumping up to the mid-80s by Tuesday afternoon, we'll keep it dry throughout the day. And then we do have a quick shot at showers and a few thunderstorms rumbling through Tuesday night. Increasing sunshine for Wednesday, the high upper 80s. Dry Thursday and Friday. I'm meteorologist Jennifer Naramore.
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0: Mark Chestnut from his Almost Goodbye album. Number one hit for him back in 1993. Sure is Monday. Indeed it is. This hour's Q Country Classic on St. Joe's Q Country 92.7.
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Cole Wetzel taking the high road on St. Joe's, Q Country 92.7. Still to come, Luke Combs, John Pardee. Now it's Riley Green. Think as you drink, think as you drunk.

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3: Maintaining dry weather for the overnight hours, a light east wind at our low right around 65 degrees. Jumping up to the mid-80s by Tuesday afternoon, we'll keep it dry throughout the day. And then we do have a quick shot at showers and a few thunderstorms rumbling through Tuesday night. Increasing sunshine for Wednesday, the high upper 80s. Dry Thursday and Friday. I'm meteorologist Jennifer Naramore.
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